0: 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It's time to choose your Playtime fan favorite at the 42nd PMPC Movie Awards. Bar Boys. After School, Call Me Mother. I'm Perfect. 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

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The next song. I really love this one. And it's from Selena. 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

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Well, this ain't my imagination because I'll be wrapping up the show now. Thank you, sweetheart. 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Taga Makabalan, Pier Area. Ayan, magandang hapon. Thank you. Yeah, we'll take note sa inyong details. Hi, Damsoy Robles. Nang maramag Bukidnon. Good afternoon. 7517. 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Oh, sabi niya umuulan po dito ngayon. Shout out sa Arellano and Balasabas family coming from Manzano Samuel of Cristal Maramag. Ayan, mga sweethearts. Appreciate you all. I'll see you all tomorrow. It's gonna be a kinky day for us. You know, it's a Friday. With Dr. Heart. Some music from the heart. And, dear heart, alauna hanggang alas tres. Catch me on those times tomorrow. Osha, see Jason Steele. He will be the next to give you joy. And good vibes para sa Heart Afternoon Drive. Harvey Stone will be back. You better watch out for that. You call for your instant requests and live shoutouts sa Heartlines, 7 to 9 p.m. Ha, me now. Anyways, spread love and at virus. That's the motto of this moment. Oh, dahil sa panahon natin, yan, uso-uso na naman na magkakasakit. And you guys, you enjoyed the next song. My last song actually for you. This has been George. Manatili nakatutok dito lang sa Heart FM. Ang radyo ng heart ko. Ingat mo.

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